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0: 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We're not finding it in the cab, or GIS.

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1: Well, 10-2, we located a camper off the lane right next to 2827. So there's 10-2, we tie up.
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Attention, paramedic 2, Mount Vernon City Fire. I have a medical alarm. 1440 Main Street, apartment 13. 1440 Main Street, apartment 13. 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He believes that he isn't injured, needs help up. 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At 1440 Main Street, apartment 13, position dispatch 2100. 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
1: 4. Roger.
0: Contact area of 330 West 8th Street for a group of individuals. Ding dong pitching. Most of their descriptors.
1: 4. Roger.

0: 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I don't know if it'll look good.
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0: 14-16, you just signal 8-9-1, given this road at GAF. That's Lake Advice. He's a truck driver, not from around here. Had a verbal argument with his wife. She walked off. See the pad for descriptors, asking for assistance to find his wife.
1: 14.
2: 16.

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1: Unit 5, is your with the subject at Givens and Smith?
0: Affirmative.
1: Clear. 6-5-14-16, dispatch, read clear on MV4 traffic.
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0: 10:43. We're at Gibbons and lower. Not Smith.
1: Eric.
2: Stretch 6:16 to 0.3.
3: 6. This Western Fork 29 through North Carolina.
1: Maybe 4.
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There was a verbal argument. 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She declined a ride. The 10-8 complete.

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0: 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Possibly Kentucky OLN. Kentucky phone number.
1: Okay, it's clear.
0: So, oh, yeah, 5014, State Route 165, near intersection of Romaine.
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0: hvis alt fik sat sig i verden på alt mulig. Indiana Inga, Victor Henry Edward, 659. Also, 1027 through Indiana.
1: Victoria is now stimulated. Go ahead with 627.
0: Nine three seven one five three eight six four nine.

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1: 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Got additional 1028 through Indiana.
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79, your 27 to Brian Colley is showing expired. 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
1: Evan.
0: Maybe 66 in Ashes Woods. On a blue Ford Fusion, Indiana passenger, 894, David Queen Zebra, occupied unknown. 1043, I've got a second vehicle stopped in front of me. Disregard, we're taking off.
1: You guys have a second vehicle on scene as well?
0: You can disregard a second vehicle they drove off.
1: Here.
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1: 9.
0: 16. State of welfare check. Possible citizen dispute. 1821 Allen Drive. It advised his neighbor is possibly in a fight with somebody. Her name is Kathy. I'm not sure if it's physical or verbal. He just heard someone crying, putting IF in a car.
1: Nine.
0: Just received word from the complainant that the vehicle is now left the scene and the subject went inside.
1: There, do you get a vehicle description?
0: Negative. Stand by.

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0: 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Boy, Edward, X-ray 579. 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
1: 81st. 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

0: 79, your first Quebec Arlington, green in color, to Leo McHugh, at Mount Vernon, bouncing lady. 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

Indiana God, David Morris, David 552. 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

657, you're 28, David Norton, David, 552, comes back on Toyota Tundra, gray in color, expression 4, 28, 2027, turned Anthony Fiore, out of Ford Knob, Indiana, that was 680. You're 27, subject, off of about 680.

is about 29, 1027 through Nag Denver. Last name is Kelly, K-E-L-L-Y. First name is Catherine, C-A-T-H-E-R-I-N-E. Middle initial is S. Sam. Date of birth 1973, 12, 13.

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Eighth in College, and a red Ford SUV, David Exer, Robert 343. I've got an answer.

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Pitch a Mount Gray City Fire. 4-2 is out with a sick person, 306 Washington Avenue, 306 Washington Avenue, requesting that you come for assist for a 37-year-old male who feels like he's going to pass out. 306 Washington Avenue, Pacific Dispatch, 117.

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0: Why are you signaling Taco Bell for suspicious? Coach, it's Navy Blue Minivan. There's a male subject passed out behind the wheel for approximately 3 hours.
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Also, I have another one when ready. Boy 900-000-358-694.

dispatch, MV-16. Individuals are just sleeping while they travel. They're going to be moving out of the parking lot. Hoping it's connected.

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Indiana Disability, Charles, 848, George, Mary, Council, we had 27.

0: Francisco, South 7, Charles 848, George Mary, come back on a Chevy, suburban black in color, expiration of 1/31/2027. Coming back to a Safe and Home LLC out of Mount Vernon. 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
1: I'm clear.

0: is about 727 Indiana, name and date of birth. Last name Rapp, Robert, Adam, Paul. First name Stacy, Sam, Tom, Adam, Charles, Edward, Young. Middle initial J. John. Date of birth 1977-08-31. I don't need a return. You can just attach. Both units will be 10-8. Party's over. Everybody's staying here.
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0: 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TX. 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

0: 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They're requesting officers for traffic control.
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They advise they didn't need me to sit with them anymore. They'll call back if they need a vehicle tow. 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

0: This is 4-5, Mars Township Fire, have a medical alarm. 10439 Northeast Gate Drive, 10439 Northeast Gate Drive, I have a pending push with no response. Bear Reynolds, residence. Phoenix is also listed in the call card. They gave no access information.
1: Five's clear.
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1: Go ahead.
0: Yeah, I'm already on 62. I think I'm just a couple cars in front of you. I'm just going to PV it. I think Dale's going to station 2, so if you need a truck, let me know. Otherwise, I'm going PV.
1: I'm clear.

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0: 6513, showing 3727, 2 Ford F-150 Brown, to a Crystal and Richard Bryan out of Cynthiana. 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
0: Houston Lake 903 East 4th Street at Hawthorne Animal Clinic. And the employees there advise their several juveniles that were using a bat to hit rocks through the vinyl fence. They have damaged the fence. She's requesting an officer.
1: MV5.

0: Dispatch, 6513, 747. Six nine Harmony Township on a gray Kia SUV, Indian crash plate 756 Tom Victor Tom occupied unknown.
1: Six 513.

It's also 10 units out for a reckless driver. I-64 westbound, passing at 13.5. Plan advise a semi-truck with white trailers and crossing left to center. Keep staying on turn signals and not changing lanes. All over the roadway. The I-64 westbound, passing at 13.5. Close to dispatch, 1235.

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0: 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Central Avenue, Poseyville.
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0: 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Plan to there are several juveniles playing on the railroad tracks behind the residence. They are walking on the tracks towards Sherman.
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0: 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This came in through an alarm company. I'm an 87-year-old male at that residence. I fell from standing high. Device he did bite the inside of his lip. No other injuries. He is conscious and breathing again. 5601 Ryan Lane, close the dispatch, 1402.
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0: 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Medic 5, you have traffic.
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2: 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Dispatch 19, 229, name and date of birth. Last name Holden, H-O-L-T-O-N, first name Caleb, C-A-L-E-B, no initials, S-A-M, 2006, 0704.

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1: 15.
0: I request for a welfare check. Assuming the area of Lower New Harmony Road, possibly near the entrance of GAS. I explained to the advisor, there's a very elderly male that's walking down the middle of the roadway. I'm requesting a check on.
1: Thank you.

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1: 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We're not getting a return. Your 28 is given. Paul Adam Edward 139.
0: Sorry, Paul Edward Adam 139. Just got 6521 6127.
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2: 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And I believe I said Charles Victor on the plate. It's Charles William, 30714.

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1: Go for both.
0: I have a 911 hang up, 1004 Vine Street. I picked that male subject was screaming, no, get off of me. They disconnected. Did not answer on callback. Got a solid rapid SOS ping at 1004 Vine.

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1: Negative. 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It's not in our CAD.
0: Clear. Do you revise the last four of the phone number?
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0: 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He's requesting it checked on.
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3: 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Take care of it. I appreciate it.
4: 1-3.
0: Clear, 8015 building lives out that way. Do you want us to try and make contact with him, see if he can go check?
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0: 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Indiana, Sam Edward Lincoln, 713. And then
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0: 15-19.
1: Go ahead.
0: He's dead, too. He's on his way back to town.

0: is that very nice. I'll be tonight, please.
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1: Station at 16.
0: Six two in Cavern, silver passenger car, Indiana temp tag. I can't read. Two occupants.
1: Please, 16.

0: Yes, sir. 6 Rock, turn on 1027.
1: East Street 61 East Main Street. You have a 93-year-old female that's fell, still on the floor, very dizzy. Advise her tailbone hurts. She is conscious and breathing. Again, 61 East Main Street, put the dispatch, 1650.
0: Okay, well, it's clear now.

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1: Indiana,
0: temp tag 446, K John 745.

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1: Thanks, 519.

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You're going to be going to 1305 North Main. Be in front of a permanent A6. A tape subject up there. Advising she wants to be checked out due to a potential contact high for marijuana. She was advised by her case manager to be checked out. She said she was not feeling well. Clear your 4 minute

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0: 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I also spoke with the other neighbors and she had the same complaint. Otherwise, I'll call back if they have any other issues.
1: Clear, sounds right.

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0: Amy 15, Amy 19, dispatch. Amy Stigley, 1227, Orioles Circle, had an Adam subject expressing suicidal ideations, stating she does not want to live anymore. Also advised she was beat up by a Mesa subject last night. He stole her phone. She does not have access to weapons, but does have access to medication. There are family members with her at this time. We are sending fire EMS as well.
1: 15. 19. Medications.
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1: 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The 215 authority of law, seen as secure, you're good. 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